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It has two windows and one door. Big John. Big Bad John. Our family is not very large. I have one brother and two sisters. My big sister's name is Anne. 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My brother is a pioneer. Big John. Big Bad John. Mr. Vesely is going at home. What has Mr. Vesely in his hands? He has apples in his hands. Mrs. Shevestyakova likes to speak English. Big John.